she suffocates, she'll suffer more, and then she'll die too. Well, gotta go, I'm almost at the bridge now. Oh shit, I forgot, how am I supposed to send this shit out?

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0: 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You know? It was my fault. Not him, because he always wanted to be there for you. And I'm sorry, I was young. But he's always wanted to be a father to you. So I fucked up. 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He's a good guy. 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Just, you know, forgive me.
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2: 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Yeah.
3: Take off the foo-foo. 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Take off reception. Take off the cop with the iPad. Take off the allure. Take off the unsure. Take off.

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1: I said what I said. 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
10: 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You understand that?
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1: 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We sending this one out to all the ladies all over the world.
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0: What does summer means to you?
1: 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What's up, baby?
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0: 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Yeah.

0: 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I know that's right. And I'm out.
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0: 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Mr. M and Cash, anytime you see me, you know. RFC records, play a duck to catch a duck, you know. Trigger niggas with trigger niggas, you know. 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

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I show radio announcer to bouncer. 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

0: Jean. 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
1: Whoa.
0: I got a contact like eyewear.
1: Whoa,
0: wait a minute, bitch, let me lie here. 2020 hindsight, my side mirror. Every year you drop the ball like Times Square. My hair trigger whenever I get an idea. Now my name rings out like a sponge mop. My drip was a drop in the bucket. So that gunshot you just heard just now in that one spot just came from the 9 mil that I just got. That's big bucks and I got a full money clip and I'm loaded. I ain't even mean to go the fuck off. Totally inappropriate with an opiate, groping it while I'm holding it like a trophy. I'm hoping a little codeine will give me OD and whoa, everything is slow. I begin to floating. I know that I'm getting loaded. The pin exploded. Hiroshima with the flows of utopia with the dope. I'm an OG. I'm like the goat here to get your goat. Little bit of sodium. It's the salt when I'm at the podium. At your throat, holy camolium. In a zone with the shit I'm on. Get emodium in a commode because nobody's even close. Your petroleum to plutonium. You're a phony. I'm at the crib, but your hoe got her at the pole like voting with no clothing.

0: Jump in the water with it with a water money, cause I got a lot of it. And when it come to dripping, I be stopping like 100 miles an hour, never running out of either one of them. I gotta get it, cause these bars are like COVID. Get them right off the bat. Infected with SARS and Corona. 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

0: Galaxy. What's up, y'all? This is Jack Harlow.
1: What's up? It's your girl, Erica Banks, right here. Here.
2: This is the number one in hip-hop and R&B. Galaxy, home of rap. This beat. This beat right here.
3: Yeah, I know.
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0: Motherfucking Kari into the two and two into the one. Get away, Stoop's got a gun. And he's looking for the cop who set him up in 86. Now it's time to put they ass in the mix. Back on the streets with my khakis and my stars. Nuts full of cavi and I'm headed for the bar. Scared in the motherfucker cause I'm fresh out. But I gots to make my green and plus they on fame. Follow me. They keep yelling murder but it won't stop. Until the last nigga that you know drop. Another nigga out but I doubt that you really give a fuck what it's about. Now, 99 pigs on the block with me. Not a motherfucking cop wanna knock with me. A C-O-N-V-I-C-T-D, motherfucking D-O-G coming from the LBC. Look at what the doc brought in. A Chrome 38, a 44 Mag and Mac 10. So what you wanna do?
1: What you wanna do?
0: I got the gauge.

0: several points and watch him spin. Fuck it, I had to do this quick. Grab the Glock 17, the clip went click. Tried to detect but did not detect. Perfect, so I creep on that ass. Pop some and drop some, that oughta stop him from beating the blacks. Dead in his tracks from a bull, six pack, relax. Cause I'm about to take my respect. I aim the 12 gauge straight for his neck. Book out, then I fade into the wind. 187 and it's on again.
1: Well, it's on,
0: and it's on,
1: and it's on,
0: and it's on.
1: Four, Desert Eagle to your motherfucking dome. And it's on,
0: and it's on,
1: and it's on,
0: and it's on.
1: Four, Desert Eagle to your motherfucking dome.
0: Fuck them, if they really wanna trip. Niggas, keep your hands on your motherfucking shit.
1: Yeah, and you don't stop.
0: Cause it's 187 on a motherfucking car.
1: Yeah, and you don't stop.
0: Cause it's 187 on a motherfucking car.
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5: 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Let's ride.
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let's get the party started. See you at the bar, you was hardly talking. That's when I knew that your heart was scarring. Friends to lovers need a part to star in. Like, wait, babe, let me

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0: What's up, y'all? This is Jack Harlow.
1: What's up? It's your girl, Erica Banks, right here.

0: motherfucking car.
1: Yeah, and you don't stop.
0: Cause it's 187 on the motherfucking car. 3 into the 2 and 2 into the 1. Get away, sit away, get away. Snoop's got a gun and he's looking for the cops who set him up in 86. Now it's time to put they ass in the mix. Back on the streets with my khakis and my stars. Nuts full of cavi and I'm headed for the bar. Scared in the motherfucker cause I'm fresh out. But I gots to make my green and plus they on fame. Follow me. They keep yelling murder but it won't stop until the last nigga that you know drop. Another nigga out but I doubt that you really give a fuck what it's about. Now, 99 pigs on a block with me. Not a motherfucking cop wanna knock with me. A C-O-N-D-I-C-T-D, motherfucking D-O-G coming from the LBC. Looking what the doc brought in. A Chrome 38, a 44 Mag and Mac 10. So what you wanna do?
2: What you wanna do?
0: I got the game.

0: points and watch him spin. Fuck it, I had to do this quick. Grab a Glock 17, the clip went click. Tried to detect but did not detect. Perfect, so I creep on that ass. Pop some and drop some, that oughta stop him from beating up blacks. Dead in his tracks from a bull, six pack, relax. Cause I'm about to take my respect. I aim the 12 gauge straight for his neck. Look out, then I fade into the wind. 187 and it's on again.
1: Well, it's on.
0: And it's on.
1: And it's on.
0: And it's on.
1: Four, Desert Eagle to your motherfucking dome. And it's on.
0: And it's on.
1: And it's on.
0: And it's on.
1: Four, Desert Eagle to your motherfucking dome.
0: Fuck 'em, buck 'em if they really wanna trip. Niggas, keep your hands on your motherfucking shit.
1: Yeah.

0: Every summer.
1: It's giving summer vibes outside. Windows down. Volume up.
2: Okay.
1: We're ready for a long, hot summer at Galaxy Radio.
3: Yeah. Turn my levels up. 2013. Infamous mom, nigga. What's happening?

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1: Yo, yo, what's up? This is Diamond D right here.
2: What up, y'all, man? 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